Australian music from Kingswood. Oh no, not the Kingswood. Diplo and Cameron Whitcomb. Would You Still Love Me? Charles Wesley Goodwin with Luke Combs. Better That Way. The new one for Bailey Zimmerman, Chevy Silverado. And up the top, the Pistolanis, The Best Years of My Life. Coming up next, I've got some independent Australian artists, starting with Jay Santelli, Love Songs. G'day to Steve and Helen.

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Tory Dark, Build Me a Man, and that finished up an all-female independent Australian artist bracket. Shani Weiss, before that one, All About Life. Sandy Summers, If I Were a River. Joe Page, Fire in His Eyes. And up the top, Jay Santelli, Love Songs. Some great Australian music around at the moment, isn't there? In fact, there's some good country music from all over the world. Speaking of which, this is the brand new one for Ashley Cook, High School Sweetheart.

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0: Yeah, and I played in Saginaw with Lefty. One night Johnny got to a show and he didn't have his guitar with him. He picked me up out of the case and played me right there on that stage.
1: Oh, that's cool.
0: Yes, he did. Oh, I got a lot of memories and a song or two left in me. Yeah, and someday somebody will pick me up and

That's a track taken from Luke Combs's new album, The Way I Am Country, Soon As I Get Home. It's a great album if you want a good album to listen to. Jamie Johnson before that one with the title track of his album, The Guitar Song. Kacey Musgraves from her album, Middle of the Road, Back on the Wagon. Ella Langley from her album, Dandelion, Loving Life Again. And Ashley Cook up the top, her brand new single, High School Sweetheart. Well, we're going to go to England now, and the Beatles drummer Ringo Starr has a really good album out at the moment. It's called Long, Long Road, and this is a track from it, Baby, Don't Go.

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0: Australia's bohemian rogue, the Speakeasy. Ashley McBride, Ain't Nobody's Second Choice. Bells with Dolly Parton, Son of Jolene. That saga just keeps continuing, doesn't it? Good old Jolene. Megan Maroney from her album Cloud Nine, Medicine. And Ringo Starr up the top from his new album Long Long Road, Baby Don't Go. Which brings me to my countrified rock or pop song for this week. And this week I've got a pretty upbeat rock song from 1977, originally recorded by Cheap Trick. And now it's been countrified by Martin Ramey, who hails from Nashville. And here it is, Cheap Trick's I Want You to Want Me, countrified. And that will be followed by my classics.
1: Countrified, you've heard the original, now hear it with a country twist.

Alan Jackson finishing up my classics for this week, The Blues Man. And Alan Jackson, he performed his final full-length concert, and it was called The Last Call, One More for the Road, the finale. And it happened on June 27th, just a week ago. And he's retiring from touring because he has a disease called Charcot-Marie Tooth, or CMT, a degenerative nerve condition. The concert naturally was sold out because he's so good, and the lineup of country stars are all the stars I play right here on Just Country. George Strait, the king of country music, Carrie Underwood, Luke Bryan, Luke Combs, Miranda Lambert, Lainey Wilson, Thomas Rhett, Eric Church, and Riley Green. What a lineup that would have been for the people. Although he's retiring from touring, he said that he is not going to give up writing or recording, which is a good thing because he is an amazing artist. Jimmy Buffett before that one, the late great Margaritaville, the king of country music, George Strait, Give It Away, Toby Keith, Don't Let the Old Man In, and Martin Ramey up the top with Cheap Tricks, I Want You to Want Me, Countrified. And that set will be back next week on Just Country. Okay, let's bring it back to the now with Walker Hayes, AA. G'day to David Pawson this morning.

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Yeah, that's what a lot of people do, isn't it? Overdrinking, underthinking. From Drake Milligan, and he's doing an Australian tour, but don't worry about it. He's yet another star that is not coming to Adelaide, so who cares? David Nail, Champagne Promise from 2023 before that. And speaking of 23, Sam Hunt with 23. Steve Ray Ladson, Back of My Truck. It's funny how they call their utes a truck. Crazy. Walker Hayes, AA. Temperatures in the low teens today and no rain, except Nuriatpa may get about a mil. So that's a lot better than last week when you had to get your rowboat to check your mail. Now we'll go to 2021 with the title track of Lainey Wilson's album, Saying What I'm Thinking.

Kenny Chesney, Carry On. The brand new one for the Dead South, Rocks in the Box. The new one for the Brothers Osborne, We Ain't Good at Breaking Up. A former number one for Blake Shelton, Texas. And Lainey Wilson up the top, the title track of her 2021 album, Saying What I'm Thinking. I have a hard time saying what I'm thinking. I'm usually thinking what I'm going to say to somebody, and something else totally comes out wrong, and then they get offended. Oh well. Next up, we've got some Chris Stapleton for you, Scarecrow in the Garden.

That's flying up the charts, heading for number one, the brand new single for Miranda Lambert, Crisco. Ella Langley, Be Her. Before that, that's a former number one. And Chris Stapleton up the top, Scarecrow in the Garden. You can have whatever you want in your garden, because I'm out of here, folks. Thank you so much for tuning in to Just Country once again. It will be back next Sunday morning at 8. I'll also be back next Saturday night at 6 for the Late Shift Request Show. And I'll leave you with this one from Tim McGraw, Felt Good on My Lips. Until next week, stay well, stay cool, and above all, stay happy. See you later.

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Hello and welcome to Mix It Up on Triple BFM 89.1. I'm Evie and I hope you're having a good weekend so far. The song that started the show off today was White Lies by Izzy Capo, and I have so much more new music by Australian artists from the past few months to share with you on today's show. We've got a whole range of genres like usual and, of course, all around good vibes. I've got everything from electronica, pop, indie rock, alt rock, regular rock, folk, country, and so much more. It is the perfect vibes to chill out to on your Sunday afternoon. We're starting off with a bit more of pop, electropop vibes in the next few songs. So shall we get right into it? I'm Evie, you are listening to Mix It Up on Triple BFM 89.1. I'll be with you till 3 p.m. and this right now is I'd Love to Tell You by Sicko. Here we go.

Mozart's Don Giovanni, in dazzling 1950s-inspired staging, begins its 2026 national tour with the premiere at the Barossa Arts Centre in Tanunda on Friday the 17th and Saturday the 18th of July. A fantastic way to celebrate the 50th anniversary of South Australia's state opera. 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

Just Then was Boldly Ahead by Nadala, Tell Me You Love Me by Harley, and Hold Me Please by Holly Throsby. Before that, we had Molly in the Club by Sophia Stell, Audacity by Kat Greta, and I'd Love to Tell You by Sicko. I'm Evie, and you're listening to Mix It Up on Triple BFM 89.1. It's currently 12:26 in the afternoon, and I'll be here with you till 3 p.m. sharing some amazing new Aussie music from the past few months. We're getting into some indie folk pop vibes now and the many subgenres therein, but we're starting off with Amigo Drive by Nate Mills. So here we go. I'm Evie. 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

0: Langmaar Winery is the confluence of Barossa history and premium winemaking. The property, established in 1842, is the home of what is believed to be the world's oldest surviving Shiraz vineyard. With its gorgeous grounds and collection of original buildings, Langmaar Winery is a must-visit destination. The Linder family and its loyal family of grape growers are united in their pursuit of wines which offer a pure expression of the parishes which make up the Barossa. The bond between them is as strong as ever and will be for generations to come. Langmaar Winery, proud sponsor of Triple BFM Community Radio.
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Just then was Little Old Me by Millie Mills, Follow Where You Go by Close Friends, and He Eats Her Alive by Solly Fern. Before that, we had Part of the Crowd by Leah Senior, Brand New by Blank Instrument, and Amigo Drive by Nate Mills. I'm Evie, you are listening to Mixed Up on Triple B FM 89.1. I'm Evie and I'm with you from midday till 3pm today, sharing some amazing new South Australian and Australian tunes from all over and from the past few months as well. So in those last songs you just heard, He Eats Her Alive by Solly Fern, I do have a shout out because I'm playing her newest single tonight on my other show, Regional Rewind, as she has just released her first EP, and she is an amazing local South Australian. Chatted with her on the show a few months back, so highly recommend you check her out, as well as all the other amazing artists I've got on the show today. Enough about me though, shall we move into some folk and country music in some various sub-genres, starting with Down to the Bone by Angela Rose, and warning, this one does contain some explicit language. Here we go. I'm Evie, you're listening to Mix It Up on Triple B FM 89.1.

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Just Then was Pretty Strange World by Annie Young Metanics, Mothership by Anya Anastasia, and Overgrown by Marina Anthea. Before that was Flowers for Paige by Kaylin Hames, Big Love by Ryan Martin John, and Down to the Bone by Angela Rose. I'm Evie. 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I'm with you till 3 p.m. sharing some amazing Australian music from the past few months. We're moving into some folk pop and rock tunes now, starting with Kari Go Young by Charlie Needs Braces. I'm Evie. 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It's currently 1:20 in the afternoon and we're about to listen to Kari Go Young by Charlie Needs Braces. Here we go.

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Just Then was Dress and Impress by Maybe Hugo, Strange by Zach Eichner, and Maybe by Tim Schillaport. Before that was Rock Band by The Moving Stills, Lost in Space by Now Sounds Midwest, and Kirigo Young by Charlie Needs Braces. I'm Evie. 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I'm with you till 3 p.m. today, so we've only got a bit over an hour and a half left of the show, and we are filling that with some amazing music. We're moving into some indie rock and a bit of heavier rock now, starting with Tears by Percher. I'm Evie, you're listening to Mixed Up on Triple BFM 89.1. This right now is Tears by Percher. Please enjoy.

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0: Just then was the Barassi Line by Street Legal, Just Say Oh by Daisy, Just Say by Oh Daisy, Kill You Back by The Boys, Never Knew by Ghost Care, Insomnia by Overdue Fiction for Austin, and Tears by Percher. I'm Evie, you're listening to Mixed Up on Triple BFM 89.1. It's currently at 2:05 in the afternoon, which means it's time for a quick weather report.
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0: It is currently 9.5 degrees here in Newry, but it feels a lot closer to 5 degrees. It's partly cloudy today with a top of 11 and a low of 4 degrees with a 5% chance of rain. On to the rest of the week. Tomorrow on Monday is going to have some fog in the morning and then a sunny day with a top of 13 degrees. Tuesday is mostly sunny with a top of 13 as well. Wednesday is mostly cloudy with another top of 13, and then we're getting into some rainy times with some late showers on Thursday with a 40% chance of less than 1 mil and a high of 14 degrees. Friday has some increasing showers with an 80% chance of 1 to 5 mils and a top of 15 degrees, the warmest day of the week. And lastly, Saturday has some more showers with 80% chance of 5 to 10 mils and a top of 14 degrees. So be sure to stay warm and rugged up this week and be sure to watch out when those showers are coming to bring your umbrella with you.
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0: 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We're continuing on with some rock tunes, starting with a bit of art and alt rock, and then getting into a bit of heavier stuff as well. Right now is Movie Star by Nathan Coutts. I'm Evie, you're listening to Mixed Up on Triple BFM 89.1. Here we go.
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Just then was Lunch Money by Radio Free Alice, Trackstar by The Halves, and Take Me to the Meeting by Mac the Knife. Before that, we had Numismatic by Classic Face, She Got Body, She Got Soul by Split Ends for Sue, and Movie Star by Nathan Coates. I'm Evie, you're listening to Mixed Up on Triple BFM 89.1. There's only half an hour left of the show. It's currently 2:30, which means we've only got half an hour left to fill this show with some amazing music. So, shall we get right back into it with Godzilla by Sweetie, going into some pop rock and then some alt rock now as well. Here we go. This is Godzilla by Sweetie. 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

Hello, Frank here. At Tanunda Lutheran Home, they're celebrating the amazing dedication and service given by 43 of their special staff. 43! 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

Just then was Soundcheck Jam by The Sundials, Do What You Want by The Presets, Yo Ego by Dream Good, and Shadow Eyes by Dive Bar Youth. Before that, we had Sunrise by Oscar the Wild, Hot Girl Summer by Daisy, and Godzilla by Sweetie. I'm Evie, you are listening to Mixed Up on Triple B FM 89.1, and that is it from me today. I hope you enjoyed this show. I will be back with another Mix It Up next month on the first Sunday, which is August the 2nd from midday till 3 p.m. If you can't wait that long to hear my voice though, do tune in to my weekly show Regional Rewind, which airs every Sunday night from 8:30 p.m. sharing some new South Australian music and the latest Atomic Top 20 charts of Australian independent musicians. Now, before I leave you to the Two Amigos, let me share my final song of the day, Yeah Yeah by Silverwing. I'm Evie. You've been listening to Mixed Up on Triple B FM 89.1. Have a lovely afternoon. This right now is Yeah Yeah by Silverwing. Please.

0: his important message.
1: Speedy, come back! The two amigos are on!
2: The two amigos, Sunday, 3 to 6.
3: Yes, I'm here. Busy talking to Evie there. Thanks for the great show, Evie. And here we go. I've just spun a few tracks there. Let me just do a quick back announce, and I hope I get this right because I feel as though there's a song here that doesn't belong there. But we kicked it off with Funky Fanfare, Keith Mansfield, The House of Jack Built, Aretha Franklin, Straight Shooter, The Mamas and Papas, Treat Her Right, Roy Head and the Traits. Now, I don't think I played that song, but I did play... No, that's it. That's it. Yeah, that's where we left it. And, yeah, here we are. It's 3:15. This show is still called The Two Amigos, even though it's just me most of the time. My name's Ben, and my offsider's off doing his offsidery things. And... yeah, here we go. I've got a few songs I had in mind to play today, which I have not got queued up yet. So I will get busy queuing those up. But in between now and then, I'm going to play another song. And I think we're just going to spin a bit of... Look, I think we're going to play some Deep Purple because I just got to do it.

0: Yeah, Spiritual Beggars. I've got to get a bit more into their stuff. I feel as I haven't heard all of their albums. That's in my blood. Before that was Soundgarden with 4th of July. And, of course, Deep Purple with Burn.
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3: 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Oh, actually, Stephen, before you shoot off, there's a little thing that's just come in. Do you mind?
4: What is it?
5: Hi, Stephen, this is Clem Fandango. Can you hear me?
4: Yes, I can hear you, Clem Fandango.
5: We'd like to do this charity thing for the radio. It won't take a second.
4: Oh.
3: Script's in front of you, sir.
4: Yeah, OK, I've got it. Are we rolling?
3: Yeah, ready when you are, Stephen.
2: Don't miss your opportunity to experience Bon Jovi live, up close and personal.
4: 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I mean, I'm guessing it's the name of some kind of pop group or dance craze.
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2: Where else could you see Bon Jovi, Madame Gaga and the Coldplay under one roof?
3: That's perfect. See you again soon, yeah?
4: I sincerely hope not.

0: Yeah, why not? Bit of Smashing Pumpkins. There you go. It's 12 minutes to four on your Sunday. I kicked it off with a bit of Clem Fandango, bit of Toast. Bit of Toast going on about Clem Fandango. Been watching those shows again. Yeah, that's a good laugh. If you haven't heard of it, look it up. It's called Toast. Bit of British comedy. Hendrix, You Got Me Floating, followed by some ZZ Top, Jesus Just Left Chicago, Van Halen, Girl Gone Bad. And that was, of course, Smashing Pumpkins. Billy Corgan, that guy, he's got a bit of a podcasting going, and he's had some interesting guests on there, actually. One or two of them have been worth a listen.
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0: Right on. Foo Fighters. This Is a Call. That's what that was. Oh, before that was Hard-Ons and Henry Rollins with Let There Be Rock. Smashing Pumpkins before that with Bullet with Butterfly Wings. So the weather in Nuriutpur currently 8.7, feels like 4.6. That's pretty cold. Went for a run the other day up over at down the road here at Greenock, and it was 5 degrees in my car. But during the run, I was thinking, why have my arms gone numb? I guess that means it probably is, even though it's 5 degrees, it feels like zero. Anyway, didn't quite get frostbite, so passed that test. Oh, this is a live version of a song you've probably never heard.
1: Now, you are from all over the Faroe Islands, not just here, right? You come from everyone. Wow. Fantastic. This is the first and only time I have played at 4 o'clock in the morning. It's outrageous. So it's good. You feel like singing? Yeah! Well, let's sing this together.

Yeah, that's Roger Hodgson from Supertramp singing his song. That recording wasn't from that long ago. You can find it on the usual places on the internet with video. What stood out for me there was his song. His voice is still so good. And, you know, I don't think there's any note correction in that recording. I think it's just his voice is pretty impressive.

0: But we're going to play something for you now. We're going to play our multi-purpose heavy-duty number. It's one of our farther out tunes. It can either be played with instruments, you can sing it, or you can dance it. Any of the above, none of the above, or any and all of the above in combination or in tandem or anything that's suitable to you. The name of this song is Approximate, and we're going to show you the melody of Approximate. And the way this tune is constructed is each musician has a piece of paper. George has a number of pieces of paper, which he's still reading off of, that he usually tapes to the top of his clavinet.
1: Chester took him.
0: What is he, trying to make you chump it in the middle of the song? Here's the deal. Everybody gets the same piece of paper. And on the piece of paper, in fact, we'll probably insert a slide of the piece of paper right at this point when we finally stick it on television. Now, as you can see from this piece of paper that we have on the screen, which you can't really, the only thing that happens is the group is rhythmically coordinated, and the rest of it is every person for themselves. Okay, you ready? All persons for themselves. Stand by. I'm giving you hereby the big thumb, which means that you're cool to play now.

0: Ready? And I'm giving you the big thumb, which means it's cool for you to listen. So here we go.
1: One, two, three.

0: right, now that's the melody. Now, we're going to play. The melody will now be sung. Everybody is going to sing their part. Ready? Is this thumbs up or thumbs down? What's the deal? Go, hey, it's go. Here we go. Yeah, you sing it. One, two. One, two, three, four.
1: Sam and Humphrey. Now,
0: Chester, you're not singing your drum fills. Okay, this can also be danced. If you can, now we're going to dance approximate. I use the term we loosely because I'm going to stand still. And then
2: what?
0: Huh? I didn't hear you singing your drum fills. I'm sorry. Yeah. Are you go for the dancing it? Hey. Okay, this is go for the dancing of it. You ready? God, this on television? One, two, three, four. See, this is the way Blood, Sweat, and Tears would do it, only there'd be a tape in the background.

In the worlds before Monkey, primal chaos reigned. Heaven sought order, but the phoenix can fly only when its feathers are grown. The four worlds formed again and yet again, as endless eons wheeled and passed. Time and the pure essences of heaven, the moisture of the earth, the powers of the sun and the moon, all worked upon a certain rock old as creation. And it became magically fertile. That first egg was named Thought. Tathagata Buddha, the Father Buddha, said, "With our thoughts, we make the world." Elemental forces caused the egg to hatch. From it then came a stone monkey. The nature of monkey was irrepressible.

0: Yeah, nice track that one. Discovered that from the movie Formula One, F1 it's called, the movie, recent movie with Brad Pitt. Look, I'm going to back announce all these songs because, you never know. You might want to know what was just being played, but I got to go right back because I played about 10 songs in a row. Kicked it off there with Carly Simon, Jesse. Grin Spoon after that with Just Ace. Melvins with Honey Bucket. Datsuns with MF from Hell. Led Zepp with Gallows Pole. Frank Zappa with Approximate. Beach Boys, God Only Knows. Ghost with Umbra. Then I played Volbeat with By a Monster's Hand. And then I played another Volbeat song, In the Barn of the Goat, Giving Birth to Satan, Spawn in a Dying World of Doom. And in between those two Volbeat songs, I played the TV show Monkey, which, you might know it, you might not. If you don't know it, you'll never know because it's gone. But it was on the TV when I was a really wee laddie. When I was a wee laddie. A bit of a slack date for me today. I've just playing tracks off of previous shows that I've played. I'm just going through the old recording, the old shows that I've played over the last year and a half and picking out songs I feel like listening to. Hope that's okay with you.
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0: Oh. Has an abrupt ending, doesn't it? Have to check that out. Oh, it's a bit of Dream Theater. Yeah, I was just thinking about last... Oh, it wasn't here last Sunday. We had to couldn't make it up here. But Sunday before that? Might have been one before that. I forget now. No, it was 2 weeks ago, yeah. I did... the whole show was, 20, at least 20 tracks off of the movie Once Upon a Time in Hollywood, the Quentin Tarantino movie. Hell of a soundtrack. They're all from like 68, 69 sort of hit songs and other songs. It was pretty good. And I started today's show with a few of those songs. I played a few of those songs again. And then I just started playing songs from previous shows. I'd better do a bit of a back announce before I wrap this ridiculous scenario up of me being on the radio. Going way back to Smashing Pumpkins 79. Then we played this from the top. So we played Smashing Pumpkins, and then we played Hall & Oates with I Can't Go For That. It's a great song, but every time I hear it, I just think of a Mighty Boosh. After that was Steppenwolf with Monster. Then Living Colour with Love and Happiness, Jane's Addiction with Ocean Size, Swimsuit with Hard Times, Edith Piaf with Non Je Ne Regret Nen, sorry about that.
1: Rien,
0: yeah. Anyway, that was Dream Theater with Pull Me Under. It's 20 to 5, and you're listening to Triple B Radio, Barossa, South Australia. Ben's my name, and I've been doing it. Peter might be in the house. We'll see. I'll make an announcement shortly if I see him. Maybe one more heavy-ish sort of song from a local mob called Freedom of Fear, Australian band, and then a couple other tracks, and I'll be out of here, so I'll say my goodbyes now just in case. But hope you all had a good Sunday, and hopefully be back here next Sunday, all going well. Enjoy. Try and stay warm.

How about that? That's, yeah, Russell Morris, Lonesome Road. I've just had an epiphany. I think that's the new name for this radio show. What a song. Before that was Radiohead, Paranoid Android. Peter is in the house. Just thought I'd let you know. Oh, no. I sense his presence. I can also see him. And I'm out here. I'm going to leave you with some Paul Kelly and then some Mazzy Star. Good evening and stay tuned for the Chrome Plated Underground.

Good evening, everybody, and this is the sensational chrome-plated underground, and that was the sensational Alex Harvey band there with tonight's cover version. That always have a cover version opening up the chrome-plated underground, as we have done for quite a number of years now, and that was tonight's cover. And you all should know who did the original of that. Of course, it was Tom Jones did the original of that. And when that first came out all those years ago, I didn't. Did you realise it was a murder ballad? No, I never did. Even holding a knife in my hand and etc. I never realised. Anyway, let's talk about something besides murder and talk about what's on tonight's show. Well, I have got the GTK tapes in with me tonight, and I'll be featuring the GTK tapes. Now, if you don't know what the GTK is, and you probably don't if you were born after 1974, GTK was a short, probably 10, no, I think it was about 15 minutes. It was about a 15-minute program on the ABC, which ran from 1969 to 1974. And if you were a young person back in that period, you most probably tuned into that show because it was the show to watch. There was no other really rock show around at the time. There was no Countdown, if you consider that a rock show, or Night Moves or anything like that. It was GTK, and GTK stood for Getting to Know. And not only did they have music, they had anything to do with anything that was happening in a teenager's or young person's world at the time. And they had music from all over the world, but the great thing about them was they featured a lot of Australian artists, quite often having them in the studio live. So we've got some great tapes of them. Interestingly enough, a lot of the times when the Australian artists come in, they did cover versions. So we've got a heap of cover versions on tonight's show too, as well as the normal lot of, well, they're not normal, they're really abnormal, but that's what the show's all about, garage, psychedelic and progressive music. I did put in the Facebook ad for tonight's show that I was going through the archives, as I do. It's an ongoing thing because I had to move my archives and everything got put in the cartons, and it's I don't know when I'm going to finish unpacking it and actually putting everything away, because everything has got to go in order, you see, because it went in a disorder and it's coming out. Well, there we go. But I come across the GTK tapes, and that's what I'm playing tonight. And I also came across some psychedelia that mostly came from the US, this lot, but it was labelled on the cassette tape, on the CD rather, that it was labelled US hallucinogenic psychedelia. Not my. It was a bought tape. It was a bought, CD, and that's why it has on the information on tonight's show, hallucinogenic gems. So that's how that came about. If you were wondering, it's not like I've got something in the airwaves causing these things.
Anyway, let's start with the garage stuff to start with, or beat, or whatever you want to call it. Here's some stuff from the Chrome Plater Yabby File, number 100.

I've started off with The Lost Souls with This Life of Mine. That was on the Sunshine label. Then that was followed by The Pink Finks with Louie Louie, of course. That was on the Mojo label. That was from 1965, featuring on vocals there Ross Hannaford. And if he didn't know the words, he made them up as he went along. And the last number there, The Black Diamonds with See the Way. All Australian artists, of course. Now,

0: up is, well, I'll let this lady tell you about it.
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2: The way I see it, Barry, this should be a very dynamite show.

You'll never guess what happened. Never in a million years. Okay, I'll tell you. I pressed the wrong button. And I ejected myself.

0: Talk. Wish I could. Yes. Okay. Talk. By Music Machine. There was a great clip of it of that today on Facebook. Talk with the Music Machine with their black gloves on. Yes, before Michael Jackson put his black glove on, the Music Machine had that sort of thing going on their left hand, of course, because they had to play their instrument with their other hand. And they couldn't change chords or hit notes with a glove on. So they strummed with that glove on. Yes, and their black leather, all dressed in black leather. A Music Machine there with Talk, and I'm talking too much. And before that, we had Hallucinations, where I got the name from. And that was by a group from America. And their name, if I turn this up the right way, it makes more sense, was Baker Knight and the Nightmares, with Hallucinations there. And who else did we have? Oh, that's right, we had the Spiders. The Spiders with Hitchhike was in there. And we started off with Lumpy Gravy from Mr. Zappa, Frank Zappa there. Okay. Oh, I think I need a rest.
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0: Okay, well, got quite a few there to tell you, and I've had some news from my from our correspondent overseas, the captain, which is throwing me off balance a little. What did I play? Well, I can tell you that I don't remember. I think I played The Walking Song by the Turtles. I played that. And I also played, I started off with I started off with the sometimes you can't tell if these things are upside down or not. They really should do a better job making these things, WEA. Her name is Melody by Adrian Pride. And then I played The Walking Song. And then I played Lantern Gospel by the World Column. And that's what I think I played. Yes. Pretty well. I'm not doing a bad job just using one and a half machines here this evening in my effort to avoid a technical. Look, I'm sorry, I've had a technical difficulty there. Yeah, so what's happened with the captain? Well, apparently he has just texted me to say that it's actually a photo as well. So he's not making these things up because he's actually got proof. He has texted me. I'm shaking up, I really am. Photo and everything. That the mothership has landed with a photo. So well, I know he's been chasing these things down, and I'm a bit worried about him because he'll get himself into trouble because he's actually found the mothership, or so he says. Reminds me a bit of this. I've got another call too. Hang on just a second.
1: You ready?

Captain Beefheart and his magic band Fat. Frank, it's the big hit.

That was, in fact, the captain. In case that was, in fact, the captain Beefheart in this particular case. And I fear that it is a dead ringer for our captain at the moment. Yes.

Well, that was the Black Diamonds there with I Want You, I Need You, which was their big hit back in 66, I believe. And I've just received, once again, this is from the captain, and he says, good to hear from you, blah, blah. I got a phone call a few weeks ago that Glenn, the singer from Black Diamonds, had died. We played together in the late 70s in Adelaide. The guitarist called to tell him. So that's pretty sad. So, and because of that, I thought I would play that particular song in remembrance of Glenn, who played, who sang in the band Black Diamonds. So it's really a great band. Captain goes on to say that he knew Glenn as Christopher, which is a long story. Let's just say he needed to disappear for a while. He was a great guy. They he went on to play in Timepiece, if I'm not mistaken. The captain may expand on that. I'm sort of talking to him at the moment via whatever this thing is here. So there you go. So very marvellous, isn't it, that you can do that, two things at once. I'm very hard for me to do one thing at once. And it's very interesting that I actually am talking to the captain, and he's regarding the mothership and all of that, because I actually thought that he had gone to Swifty's wedding, because, I mean, him being an artist himself and in the music business at one stage, that he may have got an invitation. If he hadn't got an invitation, I thought he, you know, being a being the captain, he may have slipped in somehow, but I'm surprised that he didn't. But I'll tell you who is missing, I haven't heard from, and that is Bart. Bart from Sweden. He hasn't checked in. He's the other foreign correspondent I have. He hasn't checked in, so I reckon that Bart, who is very active in the music business, he hasn't checked in. I reckon Bart may have gone to Swifty's wedding. But then again, Bart's got great musical taste, so he may not be a Swifties fan. Mind you, on the same token, if I heard, I've never heard a Taylor Swift song. I've never heard one. I may have and not known it, but I wouldn't know one if I tripped over one. If you can trip over a song, I don't know. But it's very popular, apparently. Well, she is very popular. And so I thought that either the captain or Bart may have gone to them, and the only one that's missing is Bart, so I have to check him out a bit later and see if he can tell us something about what it was like. Probably big, huge. Anyway, where am I now? That's right. Okay, we just played a tribute to the Black Diamond singer Glenn, or Christopher, or whatever he was called at the time. And now we're going to relax and chill out, because of all this news that's come in. We need to meditate. We need a poem just to meditate and take things easily. And who better than the great Swami himself, Ivor Cutler, to listen to one of Ivor's poems. And I think the captain should actually take time out to listen to this, because this could help him a lot as well. And chill out for, how long is it, 2 minutes?
2 minutes and take a note of what Ivor is saying and just relax.

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1: Are you feeling your lump? Right, it's coming up very, very close, and he's just walked in the door. So I think we'll get on now with the weather. So here we go.
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1: I'm not ready. Major, please. Major. Rolf. Do the weather. Okay. Good evening, everybody. It's the Major here, prematurely, of course, and I'm doing the weather. I wasn't prepared, actually. It's very unusual that the weather starts early, but quite unusual, really. What's going on here, I don't know. Grinning like a Cheshire cat. Okay, now, it has been, and I don't know, got no need to tell you that it has in fact been very cold, very cold indeed. In fact, that I was in the process of having a feel, actually, when he called me over, and I would say it's about 4 degrees the way it feels. And Bomb, of course, hasn't got a clue, says it's 8.3 degrees. Well, I say it's half of that, 4 degrees. It feels like 4 degrees. Now, tomorrow, mostly sunny, they reckon. You think, oh, terrific, sunny, it's going to be warm, but it's not. It's not. It's going to be 13 degrees and a low of 3 degrees. Wasn't it cold this morning? My God, it was cold this morning. Look out the road, boy. Major. Well, you're sitting right in the road. Now, the forecast for Tuesday, because I've given you Monday if you were paying attention. Tuesday, the 7th of July, it's going to be 13 degrees with a low of 5 degrees Celsius. And on Wednesday, the 8th of July, it's going to be 13 degrees. You see what's happening here? And 4 degrees. And on Thursday, it's going to be 14 degrees with a low of 6 degrees. And on Friday, shooting up to 15 degrees and a low of 5 degrees. And there's a 60% chance on Friday that you're going to get a spot of rain. So there you go, miserable, absolutely miserable now. And what is it? Can you do some of Ernie's chat up lines? Some of Ernie's chat up lines? Yes, because the captain's over there and he might need some, so you just, you know, Ernie sent you some more.
3: Yes, I know that, but
1: just do it.
3: Okay, we've got a request here for some more of Ernie sent some more chat up lines, you know, the chat up lines he had back a while. And are you sure, boy?
4: Yes.
3: My name These are what Ernie put together when, well, he is. He's single and he's over there in Queensland, and he's doing the bars and that, and he has worked out some new chat-up lines. And the boy here, the dear boy here, he thought it might be handy for our dear captain. Well, he's not my dear captain, of course, because he's a scoundrel, in my opinion, after what he did to me with that old pear girl. Yeah, very young. Major, you needn't bring that up. Well, I haven't forgotten what he did there. He very, you know, wasn't right. He didn't do anything. He didn't do anything, boy. Major. Well, anyway, shouldn't be giving them to him. Major, please. Look, my name is Microsoft. Can I crash at your place tonight? You must be Laundry, because I want to throw you in and do you all night. Are you a password? Because I want to enter you. Hey, baby. I just shit my pants. Can I get into yours? Major, you read the wrong ones out. No, I didn't. That's once you told me to. But, Major...
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3: Oh, I look, Major, now I don't know what's going on here. Where's your own fault, son, for mucking around. You haven't got your mind on the job. But, Major... I was thinking of summer.

Clive John there with Summer Song. Clive John was a one-time member of Man, and he put out a solo album sometime in the early 70s there. And very mixed, well, the album very similar to stuff that Man did, I should say. Let's move on now to the GTK tapes. Like I explained earlier, GTK was a television show which featured artists from all around the world, but more importantly, Australian artists who came into the studio at ABC and recorded live. Most artists that came into the studio had a shot at doing the GTK theme as well. Lots of the songs they did were cover songs as well as songs of their own compositions. As I said, cover songs. However, the cover songs that they did weren't just clones of the original versions. They were completely different to the originals, which I've got to say, most Australian groups didn't do clones of the originals. They made the songs their own, which was a good thing, or a great thing, about Australian artists, I found. The other interesting thing I found about the GTK tapes was that the artists that appeared and performed live sounded completely different to what you'd expect them to sound like. As in, they sounded completely different to the records that they put out. They've sounded a lot better. Okay, so the first three acts I'm going to play for you is Sherbet, who did their version of the GTK theme. Now, if you're not a Sherbet fan, don't fret, because it only goes for 40 seconds. And then Autumn, who had a hit with Falling and a few other songs. Now, they were a very lightweight group. And here they do a copy of Neil Young's Loner, which to me is totally different to the Autumn that you heard on record. It's a lot heavier. And Flake. Now, Flake were a pretty cool group anyway, so it was no surprise with their version of Midnight Train. Or Midnight Train, I think, may have been an original of theirs. I'm not sure about that. I've got no information on this. Okay, so let's get into it. Here's GTK.

Okay, we had Sherbet GTK Theme, Autumn the Loner, and Flake Midnight Train. Next group is the Flying Circus. Now, the Flying Circus quite often during this stage was for singles, were doing Buzz Kayson numbers like Hey Ride, La La, things like that. Then they put out a few albums which started getting a little bit more serious, and then they took off overseas. Here we find them doing two Donovan numbers, Celestial and Atlantis, and once again they're quite different to what I thought Flying Circus, well, what Flying Circus was doing at the time. When I heard this being played, I thought, who is this group? And I got quite a shock when I looked and saw, oh, Flying Circus.

0: 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Trouble with that awful background noise. Nodding and smiling when you have no idea what's going on? Don't let...
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0: Coming up, I've got Carson and Company Kane. Here's Carson first.

Well, what did you hear from the GTK tapes there? GTK getting to know the ABC TV show. You heard Sweet Little Angel from Carson, followed by 1967 from Company Kane, and then the GTK theme and America by Taman Shud. Right. Now, we will go to the next section of the show to play you another GTK theme from a band which recorded on the Spin label. Are you serious? Yes, I am. That was the name of the group, Sirius. They were a jazz-orientated group mainly, and they had a single out which I really couldn't get my head around. And I really couldn't get my head around their records either. But I could get my head around this. This is a cover they did of Strawberry Fields, which wasn't too bad, really. And it's followed by Blackfeather, who we all remember Blackfeather, doing Tomorrow Never Knows, and which is a Beatles song, of course. And there's two Beatles songs, actually, Strawberry Fields and Tomorrow Never Knows. Both of these are done really, really well. And like I says, with Sirius being a jazz group, doing Strawberry Fields, and it works. Check it out, of course.

There you have Sirius with the GTK theme and Strawberry Fields and Black Feather with Tomorrow Never Knows. Right, next we've got Company Kane again with one of their numbers, Flip Flop Fly. And following that, Doug Parkinson in Focus is back.

Okay, that's Doug Parkinson in progress. Still is. No, it wasn't. Still carrying on. That was Doug Parkinson in focus there with Caroline and the GTK theme. And before that, Company Kane and Flip Flop Fly. Okay, now we're up to... Who we're up to? I think we're up to Black Feather again. Doing this time a cover of the Rolling Stones, Give Me Shelter, from another chapter of GTK, of course.

0: That was the La-Di-Das. The La-Di-Das there with Around and Around. And, of course, Blackfeather there will give me shelter. Now, you've all been waiting. You've all been waiting to find out what there is to do in the Barossa Valley and surrounding areas, of course, next week. Well, in the weeks to come, I'm sure. I'm sure you want to get out of a home where there's a nice warm fire and get out into the cold and move around and do something, don't you? Well, I'm about to tell you.
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0: There you are. Now, how much time have I got? Oh, not long at all. So, not long at all at all. I haven't got very long. Okay, well, in that case, I'd better change what I was going to play and save it for next week. I've got a couple of songs by Healing Force and Tickets. I'll save them for next week and leave you with a fitting song to close the show tonight. Bye Bye Blackbird. Because sort of bye bye as in goodbye, good night. Because I will be back next week. Well, hopefully. You never know nowadays, do you? You know, tomorrow never knows. That's a great name for a song, isn't it? And McCaskill's Marauders. Barry McCaskill, Adelaide man, was in Levi Smith's Clefs, then McCaskill's Marauders.

on GTK. I better go before I get told off. Look forward to catching you all next week. Good night, everybody. Thank you very much for listening.

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Hello, good evening, and welcome to Regional Rewind on Triple B FM 89.1. I'm Evie, and the song that started off the show tonight was Spell by Tusha. And the song captures the quiet heartbreak of watching someone you love struggle with their mental health and feeling powerless to ease their pain. It was written as a reflection on the role of a support person. The song explores the tension between love, helplessness, and the longing to take away another's suffering when words and actions no longer feel enough. Spell imagines a world where healing could be as simple as magic, while honouring the strength it takes to keep showing up for those we love. While Tusha's music often leans into bright, feel-good indie sounds, Spell reveals a more intimate and emotionally raw side of his songwriting. So if you enjoyed Spell by Tusha, definitely go check him out. He is linked alongside all of our other incredible South Australian artists featured on Regional Rewind tonight in the latest Regional Rewind social posts. So you can find that on our Facebook page and our Instagram at BBBFM 89.1 Community Radio. So be sure to head on over there and give everybody a follow, a like, and your love for their music to help support our South Australian music industry. Speaking of, we have quite a few new tracks in tonight's show as usual, in a variety of genres, though mostly sort of indie, folk, country, rock areas, and then a little bit of electronica at the end. Of course, also on the show, I have the latest Atomic Top 20 charts brought to you by Max B, as the most listened to, liked, and commented on songs from the Atomic Music platform. And these artists are all independent Australian artists from around the country. So if you want to influence it, head on over to the Atomic Music platform yourself and give those songs that you want to be in the top 20 or higher in the top 20 a listen, a like, and some love. Alrighty, shall we get right back into the South Aussie tunes now though, with Into Halves by Solly Fern. And this is the title track of her brand new debut EP, which just came out, and it's also the focus track. This song, Into Halves, is a folk pop guitar-driven story about being a child of divorce with a disorganized attachment style. It's an exploration of vocal layering, closing the piece with a question that asks, are we broken? Am I broken? The EP as a whole, you should have already heard the first three singles leading up to this release, and it's a deeply intimate four-track EP, Into Halves, and it explores the pitfalls of growing up undefended. Weaving together folk, indie, and pop rock, Solly brings her guitar, her stacks of vocal layering, and her earthy, whimsical imagery to bring you a testament to survival with theatrical live energy. Armed with a desperation for belonging and a disorganized attachment style, Solly sheds emotive light on the inner workings of codependency, trauma, and survival to tell you the story that nobody saw. With a closing song that ricochets like the curtains over Act One, she will leave you breathless asking what happens next. So after having Solly Fern on the show for our little chat a few months back, in the lead up to this EP, I'm so happy that it is finally out here for you to listen to in full. So if you haven't already, go check out Solly Fern, give her a follow, go check out Into Halves as the full EP and the song that you haven't yet heard, but will in a moment. So without further ado, I'm Evie, you are listening to Regional Rewind on Triple B FM 89.1. This right now is Into Halves by Solly Fern. Please enjoy.

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Hello and welcome back to Regional Rewind on Triple BFM 89.1. Just then was Halfway by Swap Meet. This song was released in anticipation for Swap Meet's debut album, which is releasing on the 17th of July. And they've also announced they've got some headline shows across Australia, the US, the UK, and the EU during September through to November. This new single, Halfway's brilliance, shines through Swap Meet's primal instrumentation. Bristling with the liminal guitar picking and barely there piano, capturing the fluid and captivating drive of their craft. The catharsis at the heart of Halfway is close, an extension of their underground hit Collision to their influence in Feeble Little Horse, results in an intoxicating blend of youthful effervescence. Enduringly reflective of their future EP's Mount Zero's Excavation of Firsts, the group reveals that Halfway looks at the first confrontations with change, the first confrontations with loss, and every choice feeling like a mistake, when you finally realise things can't truly ever return to how they once were. So, if you enjoyed Halfway by Swap Meet, definitely go check them out, and maybe also check out when they're coming to a city near you for their headlining tour later this year. Swap Meet are linked alongside all of our other incredible South Australian featured artists on tonight's show in the latest Regional Rewind social post. So you can find that one on the Triple BFM Facebook page and our Instagram at

0: 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So I'll be back with you after song number 11. 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
1: 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I'm your host, Max B, bringing you the 20 hottest Australian hits from all across the country this week as voted by you on Atomic. Kicking it off this week, he's back in the charts after ascending just one position to knock out Canberra band Matriarch. 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

0: Welcome back to the Atomic Top 20. That was Calitone from Gold Coast. That was their number one charting debut single to the charts, called Firestarter, down in the number 16 position this week. Wagga Wagga's Ben O'Kane came in at number 17 before that with New Dawn, which performed extremely well over the last couple of weeks. Scandal Tree from Brisbane took out the number 18 position before that with 2006. And Sydney's New Nobility took out the number 19 position this week with One Child, One Smile. Right now, we're heading back to Canberra, where James Montgomery Wilcox has teamed up with Amelia Brill to deliver this soulful single called Winter of Waiting. Here it is, your number 15 this week.
1: 15.

0: 20. I'm your host Max B, and we're bringing you the 20 hottest Australian tracks from all across the country here each and every week, powered by Own Internet. We just heard Ion Streams from Finden taking out the number 12 position with Black Trans Am. Those same band members teamed up in the outfit called Trickshot. They landed at number 13 with On Our Way. And a new project from Adelaide called Wild Horizon took out the number 14 position up this week with Ride Till Midnight. Right now, it's another Adelaide artist, Sam Paul. He's at number 11 this week, and this is his single called Tame the Monster. 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

0: Hello and welcome back to Regional Rewind on Triple B FM 89.1. I'm Evie, and what a start to this week's Atomic Top 20 charts. Do stick around as I'll be playing the second half very soon. For now though, how about we get right back into our South Australian tunes with Next to Me by Ollie English. Next to Me is a love letter and an ode to commitment. It's a song Ollie has held close and one that's evolved over many sessions. It's developed in studios, on stages, and in quiet moments by the piano. Years ago, Ollie's producer Saran and he accidentally got locked out on his balcony with all their recording equipment, forcing them to spend the afternoon dialing into what became the original demo. It had a pulsing rhythm inspired by Prince, driven by guitar and Saran's bass playing, but they paused work as other projects took focus. When they recently recommenced work on Next to Me, they tried starting the track from scratch, but it wasn't capturing the original vision. They dug up that old dusty hard drive from that original balcony session and found the demo. It instantly sprung to life. They lifted parts from the old track, blended them in with new live piano, vocals, guitar, and had Josh Baldwin lay a beautifully groovy live drum track to find the perfect balance between the past and the present. Someone once said to Ollie that songs are snapshots in time, and he can't help but think with that with this song. Next to Me has grown alongside him over the years, but its heartbeat remains from all those years ago on that balcony. So here we go. I'm Evie. 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

0: Hello and welcome back to Regional Rewind on Triple BFM 89.1. I'm Evie, and just then was This Train Is Rockin' by Liverpool Road Studio. A train journey on the overland can be very slow unless you meet a girl to share a beer and a conversation. And this song by local Fleurieu songwriter Paul Carrack, which tells the story of this journey. Paul is known as the past bass player with the Riverettes and more recently the Storm Boys. But as a whole, Liverpool Road Studio is a place in Goolwa where music is written and created alongside various different local Fleurieu Peninsula musicians, as well as technology. So this one in particular was written by Paul Carrack. So if you enjoyed the track, definitely go check out Liverpool Road Studio. They have a huge variety of music there, just through all of the many musicians up near Goolwa. As always, you can find all of our featured artists on tonight's show on the latest Regional Rewind social post on the Triple BFM Facebook page and our Instagram at BBBFM89.1. So head on over there, give everybody a follow and check out their other tunes when you can. Alrighty, it is time now for me to pass you back over to Max B so you can hear the final half of this week's Atomic Top 20 charts. As always, I have my fingers crossed for some more South Aussies in this list of independent musicians, but we'll simply have to wait and see who turns out on the top of the weekly charts. I'm Evie, you're listening to Regional Rewind on Triple BFM 89.1. And this right now is the top 10 of the top 20 from Atomic Music. 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
1: Number 10.

0: Caboolture band The Phosphenes. You heard them here on the Atomic Top 20. That was their single called DYV, and that was your number 8. Sage Marie from Melbourne took out the number 9 position this week with Yellow Ladybug, and 51 Boneyard from Tampa rounded out the number 10 this week with Damaged Goods. Right now, it's the Hallett Cove artist who's been making waves for a while here on the Top 20. This is Kim Roby. He's still at number 7 with his debut single to the charts. It's called Sail Away, and you're listening to it right here on the Atomic Top 20.
1: Number

Shannon Jade from Melbourne, down two spots into the number four this week with that single called Jack and Rose. 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Heritage Park band Fun With Explosives took out the number five just before. That was their single called Asphyxia. And Daniel Twos from Wagga Wagga landed at number six this week with Love You In The Morning. Right now we're heading into podium positions. If you'd like to have your say, head on to atomicmusic.com.au, where your streams, likes and tips influence the charts, and you can give a leg up to your favorite local musicians who have music uploaded there. Right now it's Aldinga Beach band Overdue. This is their smash hit called Boom Shake the Room, going for its second consecutive week at number three.

0: Number two goes to Wagga Wagga soloist Earth Aliens. That was On the Other Side of the Sun. A fantastic track. I gave that a like on Atomic. And you can do so too on the website atomicmusic.com.au. 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There's just one single song left to announce this week. Without further ado, and for the third week running, this is Harvey Bay band Sagnar, and this is their debut single called Queensland Roads Are Trash. 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
2: As the recovery effort gets underway after this week's devastating floods in North Queensland, it's not only homeowners counting the cost of yet another natural disaster in the region. Roads and other crucial infrastructure, including

Well, there you have it, guys and gals. Sagner taking out the crown position for a third consecutive week there with Queensland Roads a trash. Congratulations to all their supporters in Hervey Bay and all across Australia. Big shout out to Own Internet for powering the charts. I've been your host, Max B, and make sure you join me again this same time next week for the next installment of the 20 hottest independent Australian artists all across the country. 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

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I'm Evie, and what an end to this week's Atomic Top 20. Please tune in again next week to find out how these charts have changed. And as always, a huge thank you to Max for hosting. Alrighty, we are nearing the end of the show now, so how about I tell you a little bit about my final song of the night, Pray So Easy by DJ Trip. It drifts through gospel vocal textures, lo-fi hip-hop drums, trip-hop haze, and holy scratch tomfoolery like a pirate

0: radio transmission from somewhere between Café Del Mar and a forgotten boom bap cipher. It was inspired by the emotional electronic glow of Blue Boy, Milo, and Roiksopp. The track blends lush reverberating atmospheres, dusty turntablism, and introspective groove science into a hypnotic late-night meditation. It's less about religion and more about signal. Pray So Easy explores the idea that the divine might already exist within us, buried beneath noise, ego, exhaustion, and modern static. A soft-spoken spiritual spiral wrapped in sub-bass, vinyl dust, warmth, and sunsets. So I hope you enjoy this next track, Pray So Easy by DJ Trip. As always, our artists on tonight's show are linked in the latest Regional Rewind social post on the Triple BFM Facebook page and our Instagram at BBBFM 89.1 Community Radio. So please head over there, give everybody a follow, give them some love, check out their other tunes in your own time, and just support our incredible South Australian music industry. It is time for me to say goodnight, goodbye, and a lovely rest of your evening. I hope you enjoyed the show tonight, and as always, I will be back next week from 8:30 p.m. with some more South Australian tunes and the latest Atomic Top 20 charts. A quick warning for this last song of the night, it is labelled as explicit, so there's going to be a bit of explicit language coming up ahead. I'm Evie, you're listening to Regional Rewind on Triple BFM 89.1. Please enjoy this right now, is Pray So Easy by DJ Trip. And warning once again, it is labelled as explicit.
1: Religion is like a penis. 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

Well, I had to leave the city and all its grim faces, my pointless job and all the nutcases. Had to get away to some distant places, maybe go to Queensland, see the camel races, like Captain Starlight and Stress Lecky. I just want to be sitting around the campfire having brekkie, maybe take a friend for company and help me put some petrol in my Mazda 323. So I went on holiday with my mate Jeffrey. We went to Birdsville and we went to the Deep Tree. Things were going well on our trip out back, until I took a turn down a smaller track and he said, "Hold on, Stephen.

gave Jeff just a bit more lip, and he wouldn't talk to me for the rest of the trip. It's like that every time that I go away, I gotta find a new friend for every holiday. And sometimes I wonder if they're just too far from home, or if it's something to do with me. Couldn't be. I decided it resulted from all the jealousy and envy that my passengers felt for my Mazda 323. Before my leadership qualities. So go and get yourself a four-wheel drive, air-conditioned with a fridge inside, and you can cross the deserts and the rivers wide, and take snapshots and slides for when you arrive, and stop and have a drink at in a meet with other members of your nomadic tribe.

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And I stumble to the breakfast table while the kids are going off to school goodbye. And she

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1: Okay, we're rolling. This is a tape.
2: A little more head than the Elvis song. Yeah!

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Fate had me playing in love with you as my sweetheart. Act one was where we met. I loved you at first glance. You read your lines so cleverly and never missed a cue. Then came act two. 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Honey, you lied when you said you loved me, and I had no cause to doubt you. But I'd rather go on hearing your lies than to go on living without you. Now the stage is bare, and I'm standing there with emptiness all around. And if he won't come back to me, then they can bring the curtain down.

0: Since she wears my ring, take one.
1: Okay, how about two? And see, you guys leap before you look then, because nobody rehearsed that goddamn intro.
2: I just did it kind of.
0: This will be three.
1: We don't want to surprise you, James. We didn't tell James about this. Wait a minute. Okay. Y'all act straight now. Quit giggling. I like that one.
0: That's a tape.
3: James wasn't about to jump on that one.
0: Four.

0: Oh, I think that was a gas up there.
1: I know it, but I got the pool mixed up with the sea.
0: That's okay, right. That's all right.
1: I know he was
0: one. Fat. All quiet.
1: Donnie, damn you.
2: Shoot. Goddamn.
1: JD. No. We're going to try to get it. Damn, cut it, fella. These summonses are gone.
0: Cast six. All quiet now.
2: She wears.
1: You're ready. You're knocking over stools and everything.
0: I'll get seven. All
1: it's hard to do in cold, I'll tell you. Ain't everything. Oh, Lord. Charlie? But you get your ass on out of now, cool.
2: She.
1: That sounds funny as hell.
2: She. Goddamn.
1: Someone give me an earphone. Here, just one earphone.
2: She.
1: She what? No.
2: She.
1: I can't hit the son of a bitch. Oh, Lord.
2: She.
1: Where is it, JD? What do you do when you freeze up your ass like this, man?
2: She.

0: I'm sorry.
1: Okay. Sure sound good, man.
2: Right.
1: Yeah, we gotta change tape.

0: 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You lived above the shop, and that's why you worked there.
1: No shit, Sherlock.
0: It was a very small flat with a very

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0: says, don't touch the merchandise if you can't afford the time.
1: Whatever do you mean? 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So it's like that, is it? 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

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What did you have in mind? Oh, I see. 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
0: You want it to half or just a little full one, or it's probably...
1: Oh, let me just jump over it, do a bit of this.
0: Okay.

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There is one word, and I want you to hear the song. 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

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And if he won't come back to me, then they can bring the curtain down.

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0: it now for Jack Costanzo. Come on, everybody. Thank you very much. Right now, may I present my ex-husband on saxophone? What is your name again? I want you to meet Jay Govarb, who is playing the sax tonight. What are you going to do? You going to cool it, or are you going to stay over there?
1: Well, I'm going to stay over here.
0: All right, let me hear it. I want him to play our song, because it's so sacred. Play something homey, nothing, you know, nothing too wild. Go.

There's a bloke down south with a story. He's running out of time. Share with friends the joys that life provides. First hand up when came the call for Queen and Country, boots and all. He took them on and lived to tell the tale. Yeah, sleep was light and tempers high as you waited for your turn to die by landmines or a sniper up a tree. But in your mind you know the truth as you sip your glass of overproof, that friendly fire got you in the end. Yes, Agent Orange robbed them of their grandkids not conceived, as a lifetime of consequences rained down through the trees. Now their cancer-riddled bodies are in their final days, as their eyes filled with tears as they recall

Suppose it wasn't them that had to burn. We were 9 foot tall and bulletproof as we hunted Charlie down. Though deep inside you held a silent fear. And when your tour was over, all that had survived knew that they had shook the devil's hand. Yes, each year the ranks diminish as the scourge it takes its toll. And many a fine soldier met his doom. But the vets push on regardless till the very last one falls, determined that their voices will be heard.

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I play a huge variety of music for everyone. 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

0: sister. Is any of this filtering through that little blue bonnet of yours?
1: Yes, Triple B, Triple B, Triple B.

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And if you catch them broken, you go.

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0: 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How are you? 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
0: Well, let's have a look at the weather first up, shall we? Here in the valley at the moment, it's 7.2, going for a top of 13. It'll be partly cloudy with the chance of morning fog on the eastern slopes. Light winds becoming easterly, 15 to 20 k's in the middle of the day. Down in Adelaide at the moment, it's 9.9, going for a top of 16. Also partly cloudy with light winds. 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Have you just tuned in? 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

0: Michael Franti there with Good Day for a Good Day. And at the top there, the Mona Lisa Twins with their cover of the Beatles track, Day Tripper.
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here's the song. You begin to realize you was dead wrong. It's time to bring it on home. You know you was lost in confusion, but it's never too late.

0: Ah, yes, the in crowd, Triple BFM 89.1. Plenty of music right there to ease you into your cold Monday morning. So that was the in crowd with the Mamas and the Papas. Then it was Mel and Kim with Respectable, Melanie with a brand new pair of roller skates, Miley Cyrus featuring Stevie Nicks with Edge of Midnight, and at the top there, Mariah Carey and Anderson .Paak with Play This Song.
1: 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Don't let...
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0: Yes, Madonna right there with a couple of tracks, Express Yourself and Into the Groove, and then it was a mashup at the top there between Madonna, KC and the Sunshine Band and Celine Dion.
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0: Plenty of great music right there to get you moving and a grooving on a Monday morning. We just heard Lisa Stansfield with This Is The Right Time. London Beat with I've Been Thinking About You. Lucky Day and Victoria Monet with A Little More Time. And at the top there, Marshmallow Pink and Sting with Dreaming. And I've got a shout out here to Kenny and Tracy of Freeling. Getting ready for work. Those were the days.
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0: Ah, yes, that's my go-to song to get myself moving and grooving in the morning, especially when it's 4 a.m. Anyway, that was Angelique Kidjo with Aduma, and she also released a song called Open Your Eyes. And the song at the top, of course, was Harry Styles and Dance No More. Surely not.
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0: Triple play there with Teddy Swims, Mr. Know-It-All, Suitcase and Door. And of course at the top there, Phil Collins with Wake Up Call. 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
0: Well, that brings us to the weather report. Here in the valley at the moment, it's 5.9, going for a top of 13. Partly cloudy, with a chance of morning fog on the eastern slopes. Light winds becoming easterly, 15 to 20 k's in the middle of the day. In Adelaide at the moment, it's 8.9, going for a top of 16. Also partly cloudy, with light winds. This weather update was brought to you by Triple BFM's media partner, The Leader, the Barossa's favourite newspaper.

0: couple of First Nations artists right there. Naomi Diane with Same Sky and Ricky Neal Jr. with Supernova. And at the top there, it was Duran Duran with New Moon on Monday.
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1: Lucas Graham right there with What Happened to Perfect. And we also heard from Richard Clapton with Capricorn Dancer, Stereo MCs with Connected, and for Jackson of Newry, a regular listener, I played CC Music Factory's Here We Go, Let's Rock and Roll.
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If you've just tuned in, my name's Sandy M, and I'm broadcasting to you live, local, loud and clear, right here from Uptown Nuyutpa in the beautiful Barossa Valley.

0: Yes, plenty of great music right there to ease you into your Monday morning. Bristol Love there with her cover of George Michael's Careless Whisper. Then it was Grover Washington and Bill Withers with Just the Two of Us. Rupert Holmes with Escape, the Pina Colada song. And at the top there, David Cassidy with Hush.
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0: Double play there on Triple B. That was Tina Turner. We go ahead and Barry White. We'd let the music play. Got a few shout outs here to Norm, Sue, Jammo, and Lucy.
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0: Lucas Graham right there with 7 years old. We also heard from Patrice Rushen with Forget Me Nots. And at the top there, a couple of Tina Turner tracks with Something Beautiful Remains and Missing You by John Waite. 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

0: Teddy Swims, Tones and I, and David Guetta right there with Gone, Gone, Gone. And we also heard from Ella Langley with Choosing Texas. And at the top there, the band Perry with Better Dig 2.
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2: Mozart's Don Giovanni, in dazzling 1950s-inspired staging, begins its 2026 national tour with its premiere at the Barossa Arts Centre in Tanunda on Friday the 17th and Saturday the 18th of July. 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

cigarette break. It's like 10,000 spoons when all you need is a knife. It's meeting the man of my dreams and then meeting his beautiful wife. And isn't it ironic?

0: Alanis Morissette right there with Ironic. And we also had a couple of tracks from The Weeknd with City of Ghosts and In the Night. And at the top there, fairly new one from Dua Lipa and Teddy Swims with Stop the War. Indeed. And a shout out here to Diane of Gawler East.
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0: Another triple play there on Triple B. That was Style Council featuring Paul Weller with Shout It to the Top. Then it was David Garrett, who is a violinist, and he played a cover of Michael Jackson's They Don't Care About Us. And of course, at the top there, it was Van Morrison with Moondance for Len of Kapunda. Well, and you.
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